0: 谢谢回来，夜夜夜动听。
1: Kingdom fell where you would go, but every round comes to an end. Comes to an end. Echoes of eternal glory ringing through the halls. The city that once told a story, and came amongst them all.

may fade away, and kingdoms rise and fall, but what was once burnt to ashes will stand again, mighty and tall. Echoes of eternal glory ringing through the halls, the city that once told a story became a